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3: Steve Darling, saving on the grand prize winner for Guns N' Roses. He's going to see him Wednesday night. How about me, Wise Man? 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You can name that tune. Who did this morning? Now, let's see. We had a winner, a new Sweet Child of Mine. They're all Guns N' Roses classics this week. And did you get the impossible trivia question? Before there was soap, there was invented. What did we use to clean ourselves? Coffee was the right answer. I know. Teresa from Middle Island knew it, working over in Mary Haven and Yapik. Your chance to win again tomorrow morning, 7:30 in the impossible trivia question. Number one in the box office. Spider-Man Brand New Day, $145 million. And I'll see you Wednesday night at Bayshore Marina for Freebird Skinner Tribute. 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See you there.

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I mean, her butt is just so big. I can't believe it's so round. It's like out there. I mean, gross.

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5: Steve Darling, saving on the grand prize winner for Guns N' Roses. 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How about me, Wise Man? 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You can name that tune. Who did this morning? Now, let's see. We had a winner. New Sweet Child of Mine. They're all Guns N' Roses classics this week. And did you get the impossible trivia question? Before there was soap that was invented, what did we use to clean ourselves? Coffee was the right answer. I know. Therese of Middle Island knew it, working over in Mary Haven and Yapik. Your chance to win again tomorrow morning, 7:30 in the impossible trivia question. Number one in the box office, Spider-Man Brand New Day, $145 million. And I'll see you Wednesday night at Bayshore Marina for Freebird Skynyrd tribute. 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See you there.

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3: Steve Darling, save it on the ground. And prize winner for Guns N' Roses. He's going to see him Wednesday night. How about me, Wise Man? 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You can name that tune. Who did this morning? Let's see. We had a winner, a new Sweet Child of Mine. They're all Guns N' Roses classics this week. And did you get the impossible trivia question? Before there was soap that was invented, what did we use to clean ourselves? Coffee was the right answer. I know. Teresa Middle Island knew it, working over in Mary Haven and Yapik. Your chance to win again tomorrow morning, 7:30 in the impossible trivia question. 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

0: you know, I've got to let you know, you're one of my kind.
1: 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We've got plenty of them to play for you next on Big 98.1. So what did you miss if you missed the Wise Man in the Morning on Big 98.1?
2: Steve Darling, save it on the grand prize winner for Guns N' Roses. 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How about me, Wise Man? 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You can name that tune. Who did this morning? Let's see. We had a winner, a new Sweet Child of Mine. They're all Guns N' Roses classics this week. And did you get the impossible trivia question? Before there was soap that was invented, what did we use to clean ourselves? Coffee was the right answer. I know. Teresa from Middle Island knew it, working over at Mary Haven and Yapek. Your chance to win again tomorrow morning, 7:30, in the impossible trivia question. Number one in the box office, Spider-Man Brand New Day, $145 million. 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
2: Have you ever wondered why there is so much cancer on Long Island? Did you know that the DuPont Chemical Corporation and 3M recently agreed to a $13.5 billion settlement for contaminating public drinking water with cancer-causing forever chemicals? Long Island's drinking water has some of the highest concentrations of these cancer-causing forever chemicals.

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1: Steve Darling, saving on the grand prize winner for Guns N' Roses. He's going to see him Wednesday night. How about me, Wise Man? 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You can name that tune. Who did this morning? Now, let's see. We had a winner, a new Sweet Child of Mine. They're all Guns N' Roses classics this week. And did you get the impossible trivia question? Before there was soap, there was invented. What did we use to clean ourselves? Coffee was the right answer. I know. Teresa from Middle Island knew it, working over in Mary Haven and Yapik. Your chance to win again tomorrow morning, 7:30 in the impossible trivia question. Number one in the box office, Spider-Man Brand New Day, $145 million. And I'll see you Wednesday night, Bayshore Marina for Freebird Skinner Tribute. 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
1: Steve Darling, saving on the grand prize winner for Guns N' Roses. He's going to see him Wednesday night. How about me, Wise Man? 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You can name that tune. Who did this morning? Let's see. We had a winner, a new Sweet Child of Mine. They're all Guns N' Roses classics this week. And did you get the impossible trivia question? Before there was soap, there was invented. What did we use to clean ourselves? Coffee was the right answer. I know. Teresa from Middle Island knew it, working over in Mary Avon and Yapik. Your chance to win again tomorrow morning, 7:30 in the impossible trivia question. Number one in the box office, Spider-Man Brand New Day, $145 million. And I'll see you Wednesday night, Bayshore Marina for Freebird Skinner Tribute. Catch the Wise Man before the concert with Marshall Myers, Laffy Realty, giving out the prizes, doing some fun trivia. Bayshore Marina, Wednesday night, free music with Freebird and the Wise Man. And Tatum, I'm Supervisor Angie Carpenter. See you there.

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We've got plenty of them to play for you next on Big 98.1. 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
1: Steve Darling, saving all the grand prize winner for Guns N' Roses. He's going to see him Wednesday night. How about me, Wise Man? Shout out those Outlaw Festival tickets at Jones Beach with Willie Nelson, Sheryl Crow, and more. Your chance, 8:30 weekday morning. You can name that tune. Who did this morning? Let's see. We had a winner, a new Sweet Child of Mine. They're all Guns N' Roses classics this week. And did you get the impossible trivia question? Before there was soap, there was invented. What did we use to clean ourselves? Coffee was the right answer. I know. Teresa from Middle Island knew it, working over in Mary Haven and Yapik. Your chance to win again tomorrow morning, 7:30 in the impossible trivia question. Number one in the box office, Spider-Man Brand New Day, $145 million. And I'll see you Wednesday night, Bayshore Marina for Freebird Skinner Tribute. 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
3: Steve Darling, saving on the grand prize winner for Guns N' Roses. He's going to see him Wednesday night. How about me, Wise Man? 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You can name that tune. Who did this morning? Let's see. We had a winner, a new Sweet Child of Mine. They're all Guns N' Roses classics this week. And did you get the impossible trivia question? Before there was soap, there was invented. What did we use to clean ourselves? Coffee was the right answer. I know. Teresa from Middle Island knew it, working over in Mary Haven and Yapik. Your chance to win again tomorrow morning, 7:30 in the impossible trivia question. Number one in the box office, Spider-Man Brand New Day, $145 million. 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

0: This is Big Hits 98.1 with more of Long Island's greatest hits next. 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
1: Steve Darley, save it on the grand prize winner for Guns N' Roses. He's going to see him Wednesday night. How about me, Wise Man? 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You can name that tune. Who did this morning? Let's see. We had a winner, a new Sweet Child of Mine. They're all Guns N' Roses classics this week. And did you get the impossible trivia question? Before there was soap, there was invented. What did we use to clean ourselves? Coffee was the right answer. I know. Teresa from Middle Island knew it, working over in Mary Haven and Yapik. Your chance to win again tomorrow morning, 7:30 in the impossible trivia question. Number one in the box office, Spider-Man Brand New Day, $145 million. And I'll see you Wednesday night, Bayshore Marina for Freebird Skinner Tribute. 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
1: 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Remember Jones presents Mad Dogs and Englishmen. 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
1: Steve Darling in Sayville, the grand prize winner for Guns N' Roses. He's going to see him Wednesday night. How about me, Wise Man? 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You can name that tune. Who did this morning? Let's see. We had a winner, a new Sweet Child of Mine. They're all Guns N' Roses classics this week. And did you get the impossible trivia question? Before there was soap, there was invented. What did we use to clean ourselves? Coffee was the right answer. I know. Teresa from Middle Island knew it, working over in Mary Haven and Yapik. Your chance to win again tomorrow morning, 7:30 in the impossible trivia question. Number one in the box office, Spider-Man Brand New Day, $145 million. 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

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We've got plenty of them to play for you next on Big 98.1. 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
6: News. I'm Ted Linder. President Trump signed an executive order on Monday ordering the government to trim down the vaccine schedule and break up the measles, mumps, and rubella immunization to three shots, citing concerns for pregnant women and the cause of autism. White House Press Secretary Caroline Leavitt called it a great day for the Make America Healthy Again movement.
7: It's based on common sense and scientific research. Thanks to Secretary Kennedy and President Trump for finally having the courage to enact this order and now to hold states accountable to again give parents more choice.
6: There still is no scientific consensus, though, linking vaccines to autism. And there was no jackpot winner in Monday night's Powerball drawing, meaning the total climbs for Wednesday night. The winning numbers Monday night drawn were 6, 37, 54, 55, 64, and the Powerball was 10. A winning $2 million Match 5 plus Power Play ticket was sold in Tennessee, and two $1 million tickets that Match 5 numbers but not the Powerball were sold in California and Maryland. Wednesday night's jackpot now at least $975 million. 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

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Hang on, I can do this. Louie, Little Lulu, Madeline, Molly, Kay, Mikey, the Tomato Kid, Matthew, the Wiffle Ball Kid, Dr. Johnny, girlfriend Liz, and granddaughter Emma, plus new baby grandson Cooper. So far, it's time for Mornings with the Wise Man, Buffy, nine grandkids, and the best songs on your radio here on the island. 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
1: Big 98's Maggio and Vera Vettel's concert series continues in the Bolton Center on Saturday, August 15th. 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
6: From the LI News Radio Weather Center, good morning and welcome to Tuesday. Sunshine on the way today. We see a high of 89 degrees, a very warm and nice afternoon. Tonight's mostly cloudy, pleasant temperature, 69 degrees, but I wouldn't rule out a shower later on, especially in the late evening hours. It's a 20-25% chance of rain. Cloudy Wednesday morning, becoming sunny in the afternoon, and we look at a high of 86, 87 degrees. No mention of rain for Wednesday or Wednesday night. From the LI News Weather Center, thanks for listening. I'm forecaster Chuck Brady.
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0: Big Hits 98.1. Long Island's only classic. It's stationed out at 104.7 as well. Sing along all day long. And don't hear the same song twice. It's a great station. Oh, yeah, you want to shout at tickets for the Outlaw Fest with Willie Nelson and Sheryl Crow? Okay, we'll do that at 8:30 if you can name that tune. And it's 7:30 in the Impossible. Got some goodies to give away.
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0: Man in Florida arrested after he broke into a JetBlue aircraft. The plane, while it was grounded for maintenance, when the police found him, he was sleeping on the plane. It's unclear if he had another reason. Not everyone can sleep on a plane. Joe's Favorite Ridge coming up next with the Wise Man. It's Tuesday.
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6: 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From the LI News Radio Weather Center, good morning and welcome to Tuesday. Sunshine on the way today. We see a high of 89 degrees, a very warm and nice afternoon. Tonight's mostly cloudy, pleasant temperature, 69 degrees, but I wouldn't rule out a shower later on, especially in the late evening hours. It's a 20-25% chance of rain. Cloudy Wednesday morning, becoming sunny in the afternoon, and we look at a high of 86, 87 degrees. No mention of rain for Wednesday or Wednesday night. From the LI News Weather Center, thanks for listening. I'm forecaster Chuck Brady.
1: If you want to get turbocharged in the morning, we've got the perfect guy for you, the Wise Man.

0: It's sunshine, 87, nice hot Tuesday with the wise man. You get a few of those thunder boomers, it's depending on where you are, right? Low tonight, 70. By the way, there's a light chance of an afternoon thunder shower again today. Tomorrow, nothing but sunshine and 86. What do you got? 71 East Mauritius, 72 at Flanders, 71 in Quag.
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2: 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We'll get to that in a little bit. So, a lot going on. A free concert? Yeah. And a wise man with a beanie on his hand handing out prizes? This should be fun. 71 going up to 87 today in Oakdale.
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2: All right. That's what I just said, right? Sunny, hot, 87. Did you get some of those thunder boomers yesterday? It just kind of depended on where you were, right? Low tonight, down around 70. Tomorrow, sunshine. Let's see what it's going to be for the big show. 84 tomorrow. Nice. Right now, 71 in Oakdale, 72 in Riverhead, 71 in Port Joe.
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2: 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A Grand Theft Auto 4 will debut. The extended look on Netflix, August 27th. And Rod Stewart had to postpone a Cincinnati show the other night, just hours before showtime, due to a minor medical procedure. And don't forget, we got the free concert. 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
12: This is David Kahn from Stony Brook. I'm a professor. I wake up every morning with the wise man. Hey, how's the wiffle ball kid doing?
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15: Fox News, I'm Ted Linder. President Trump signed an executive order on Monday ordering the government to trim down the vaccine schedule and break up the measles, mumps, and rubella immunization to three shots, citing concerns for pregnant women and the cause of autism. White House Press Secretary Caroline Levitt called it a great day for the Make America Healthy Again movement.
16: It's based on common sense and scientific research. Thanks to Secretary Kennedy and President Trump for finally having the courage to enact this order and now to hold states accountable to again give parents more choice.
15: There still is no scientific consensus, though, linking vaccines to autism. And there was no jackpot winner in Monday night's Powerball drawing, meaning the total climbs for Wednesday night. The winning numbers Monday night drawn were 6, 37, 54, 55, 64, and the Powerball was 10. A winning $2 million Match 5 plus Power Play ticket was sold in Tennessee, and two $1 million tickets that Match 5 numbers but not the Powerball were sold in California and Maryland. Wednesday night's jackpot now at least $975 million. 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
14: It's time for the Wise Man. Originally from Dumpwater, Florida, with wife Buffy as healthcare proxy and spiritual advisor, all nine grandkids. Hang on, I can do this. Louie, Little Lulu, Madeline, Molly, Kay, Mikey, the Tomato Kid, Matthew, the Wiffle Ball Kid, Dr. Johnny, girlfriend Liz, and granddaughter Emma, plus new baby grandson Cooper. So far, it's time for Mornings with the Wise Man, Buffy, nine grandkids, and the best songs on your radio here on the islands. 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
2: Let's roll. It's Tuesday with the Wise Man. I got lots to do. Def Leppard, Kool & the Gang, Billy Joel, Michael Jackson, and more. 71 going up to 87 in Bayshore today.

concert tomorrow night. The Wise Man's there. It's Town of Islip supervisor Angie Carpenter to see Freebird, Skinner tribute band at Bayshore Marina. Music starts at 7. Get there early because Marshall Myers from Lappy Realty is joining me. And he's handed out some great prizes, and so am I. Okay. Answer some music trivia. Bayshore Marina free tomorrow night. Sunny PM storms, high 87. Low tonight, 70. Tomorrow, nothing but sunshine at 84. Islip Terrison at 71. 72 Northport, 72 in Calverton. Hell yeah.

0: Hi, this is Marshall Myers from Lappy Real Estate, and you're waking up with the wise man.
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2: 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Part of the free summer concert series with Town of Islip supervisor Angie Carpenter. Yeah, I get down there about 5:30 or so, start doing some trivia. Marshall says he's got some goodies to give away. I got some great goodies to give away. And the music's going to be outstanding. Freebird, Skinner Tribute tomorrow night, Bayshore Marina. Did you get some of those Thunder Boomers yesterday? We're going to expect a few more of those this afternoon, possible. Pop up like that, and then tomorrow is going to be absolutely great. It's Tuesday morning with the wise man. Let's see, a shout at 7:30 in the impossible trivia question. We got tickets to Theater 3 at 8:30. We'll get you qualified for those Willie Nelson, Sheryl Crow Outlaw Fest, Jones Beach.
3: Day. Hey, wise man, something tells me you're into something good.
2: Oh, yeah.
3: So go ahead, make it good.
2: Tiny kitten named Dandelson is recovering after a life-saving blood transfusion from an unlikely donor. The kitten, the donor, a blind rescue cat named Carrots. This sounds like a Disney movie, doesn't it? Dandelion was found on the street with severe anemia by volunteers at a cat sanctuary. They came up with the idea. Carrots was okay with it, right? Yeah, sure. And a 10-year-old boy from Maryland turned a homemade cake into a $15,000 prize winner at his local fair. His name's Herbie. Stayed up till 2 a.m. perfecting his lemon blueberry buttercream cake. He even remade it after the first batch didn't turn out right, but everybody loved it.
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2: Grandson Cooper, 7 today. Chris Hemsworth, he was Thor in the movies, right? He's 43. And Joe Rogan, who they say is the world's richest podcaster. He makes the most. He's 59 today. A sunny afternoon storm. pop-up high 87, low tonight 70 tomorrow. Nothing but sunshine, 84. Flanders 71, 72
7: hey,
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0: My name is Natalie Hansen. I work at Mary Haven as the Supported Employment Program Supervisor, and you're waking up with the wise man.
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2: 7:31. Steve Darling's going to from Sayville, right? He's going to Guns N' Roses tomorrow night. Grand prize winner, courtesy of my buddy Tommy at Ticket Time. Now you've got a friend in the ticket business. Say, wise man, what about me? Enough about the Steve Darling guy. You're shot at Outlaw Fest tickets for Jones Beach coming up at 8:30, if you can name that tune. You know, Willie, Sheryl Crow, and a whole bunch of great artists that night. Outlaw Fest, Jones Beach, your chance to qualify, 8:30 this morning. And I'll tell you about a free concert coming up next. Top people who should never be tipped. All right, it seems like everybody's tipping nowadays, and well deserved for people who you should be tipping. But the ones you shouldn't tip, your airline pilot. Come on, people. A game show host, people you should never tip, and last but not least, your dog.
3: 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Marshall Myers from Laffy Reel. 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
5: Sunshine, high 87, low tonight down around 71. Another 40% chance of those late-day thunderstorms like we saw yesterday. Tomorrow, and a low tonight, 71. Tomorrow, sunshine, 84. We'll take that, huh? Nothing but sunshine for that free concert tomorrow night. 73 in Cutchogue, 72 Middle Island, 73 in Patchogue. You ready?
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5: 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That Seville location, 70 Main Street, and the Selden location you've been to, right? 243 Middle Country Road in Selden. Thanks to the crew at Richard Stride, right? Getting ready for get you some shoes to go back to school. Oh, I see where this is going. 15 years ago, 25% of us would have been offended if you ask them this. What's this? 16. Now it seems like everybody's doing it. I don't understand. 15 years ago, about 25% of us would have been offended had you asked them this question. What is it? 631-676-4200. Tell the wise man.
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driving everybody nuts with this impossible. I don't think you understood it. 15 years ago, most of us would have been offended if you asked them this about yourself. What is it? 631-676-4200. Now it's more acceptable. 631-676-4200. Theater 3 tickets and the Stride Ride gift certificate. Sunny afternoon storms, 87, low to 970. 73, Ice of Terror. 72 at Ron Yakima. 73, you singing along, Carl? Let's go.

0: I'm Jermaine Davis, and I work at William Floyd. And what's the deal with that Beanie Wiseman?
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2: 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But what? No, not so much. What?
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4: 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I'm going to go with your age.
2: 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It's a lot more personal than that.

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6: 7:54. This is a crazy impossible trivia question, and nobody's getting it. 15 years ago, pretty much all of us would have been offended if you asked this question. What is it?
7: Your weight.
6: Your weight, 6'3", 1'6", 7'6", 42. That was an excellent incorrect answer. Somebody said age. No.
8: Been 98. Impossible. What do you think?
7: Is it, are you vaccinated?
6: Not excellent incorrect answer. Thanks for trying.
8: Not age, not weight, not are you vaccinated. It has something to do with money.
6: Right.
7: You have a safe deposit box?
6: What?
7: A safe deposit box.
6: I didn't hear you. I'm sorry.
7: Oh, a safe deposit box?
6: Safe deposit box is an excellent incorrect answer. Thanks for trying. 6316 7642. This is the craziest impossible we've ever had. It does have to do with money, and it's something that some people check on you every once in a while about. 6316 7642. 15 years ago, most of us would have been offended if you asked this about them. Now, it's like, okay. 6316 7642. You ready?
9: It's impossible.
6: Oh, we did that.
9: The wise man's impossible trivia. Here's the answer.
6: No, we didn't get an answer. I'll keep going. According to a report, during the school year, parents spend a total of 432 hours on meal planning and preparation. That's right around the corner, kids, okay? Almost back to school. That includes 2 hours every week just packing school lunches. Mom and Dad. Yeah. All right, sunny day, 87, but that 40% chance of a pop-up storm like we had yesterday, coming in around 5, 6 o'clock tonight. Low tonight down around 70. Tomorrow, sunshine and absolutely beautiful for the free summer concert out at Bayshore Marina with Freebird Skinner Tribute Band with Marshall Myers. 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
0: 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Come From Away tells the uplifting tale of how Gander, Newfoundland, opened its doors on a day the world stopped. 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
13: 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I work at Lexington Capital Holdings. 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
16: Fox News, I'm CJ Pop. A busy Tuesday for voters. We start in Minnesota with a focus on the left.
17: Establishment-backed candidate Representative Angie Craig faces a far more progressive candidate, Lieutenant Governor Peggy Flanagan. Now moving over to Wisconsin, where that governor's race is getting a lot of attention as well. Among the candidates, there's Representative Francesca Hong, the front runner, and Milwaukee County Executive David Crowley.
16: Fox's Alex Hogan reporting the winner takes on presumptive Republican nominee Congressman Tom Tiffany, backed by President Trump in South Carolina.
18: You've got to do it. It's the best thing. You're the best person for it.
16: President Trump during a tele-rally for interim Senator Darlene Graham. She's running for the seat left open by the death of her brother, Senator Lindsey Graham. Voters go to the polls in Vermont, Alabama, and Connecticut. 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
15: It's time for the Wise Man. 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Louie, Little Lulu, Madeline, Molly, K, Mikey, the Tomato Kid, Matthew, the Wiffle Ball Kid, Dr. Johnny, girlfriend Liz, and granddaughter Emma, plus new baby grandson Cooper. 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
6: 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Impossible?
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6: What an hour. Bon Jovi, Mariah Carey, Bee Gees, and a Shattered Outlaw Festival. Jones Beach tickets coming up at 8:30 if you can name that tune with a wise man.

Was that really credit score is the answer to the impossible wise man? Yes, it was. Let's see. We're taking the donuts this week to Big Brothers and Big Sisters of Atlanta. David, Boss Mark, and the crew. They love Michael Jackson and all the big hits we play. Sunny late day storms, 87 low tonight, 70 tomorrow, nothing but sunshine, 84, 75.

0: This is Angela Hardina. I'm at the Smithtown Recreation Department, and I am waking up with the wise man.
1: The wise man in the morning.
2: Defending champs of the fun office of the week. They got the donuts last week. Had a lot of fun. Yeah, you see pictures up on our Instagram page. Go check it out. Great people at Smithtown Recreation Department. Oh, it's fun. All right. Let's see. You haven't signed your office up? Go do it now. BigHits91.com. I'm taking the donuts to Big Brothers and Big Sisters of Islandia this Friday. They love Michael Jackson, Lionel Richie, and all the big hits we play. David, Boss Mark, and the rest of the crew over there in Islandia. Did you get this impossible trivia question? I think I drove everybody nuts. 15 years ago, a whole bunch of us would have been offended if you asked this question. Personal question about us. What was
3: it? Good morning. How about your credit score?
2: Oh, yeah. You got it. Who's this?
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2: Joe has worked today.
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2: He got himself tickets to Theater 3, Beatlemania Now's playing Saturday. And he also got that gift certificate to go say hi to Richard Stride, right? That whole crew over there. They got two locations, Sayville and Selden. I posted up on social.
5: Ladies and gentlemen, boys and girls, here it comes. It's time for the wise man's side of the news.
2: Man and a woman plan to go to a restaurant. Now, no one be shocked to hear that a dress code has a double standard. You find that out junior high, right? Two friends, a man and a woman, planned to meet up at a restaurant out in L.A. Place had a dress code where men couldn't wear sleeveless shirts. So rather than choose a different place, they went into the parking lot and they switched shirts. The man and a woman. Okay, you got this? They laughed about it because the woman's original shirt was a long, puffy, sleeved satin blouse with a horse pattern. It looked ridiculous on the guy, but they both pulled it off. And apparently the restaurant was cool with a switch, huh?
5: That's 898's Long Island traffic.
2: This never happened to Buffy and I. It's 76 Kings Park going up to 87 today.
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2: 98.1 weather. Oh, yeah. Sunny morning, 87. Afternoon thunderstorms, the pop-up type again late today, around 5, 6 o'clock. Yeah. You got some of those yesterday? Yeah. What? More today. Little night down around 71. And tomorrow, nothing but sunshine in the afternoon for the free concert out at Bayshore Marina with Skinner Tribute Band. I'll be there with Marshall Myers from Laffy Realty. 75 in Dix Hills.
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2: 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Big brothers, big sisters in Islandia, yeah. They're singing along right now, aren't they? Yes. Yeah.

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3: 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Nancy Wilson says recording on that new Heart album's done. 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
3: All right, sunny clouds this morning and a sunny day. High 87. Late day storms, 40% chance of those late day thunder boomers. Low tonight, 71. Tomorrow, nothing but sunshine, high 84. Kings Park at 75, 74. Wading River, 75 in Holbrook. 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
8: Hi, this is Dewey Bunnell of the band America. Hey, Wise Man, I can name that tune in two notes.

a shot of Journey tickets, all you got to do is like, comment, and share on our Journey page and our Instagram page. Big Hits 981. I want to give you free Journey tickets. You want them? All right. Sun and clouds this morning. This is the cloud part, okay? High 87. The storm's late day popping up. Low tonight, 71. Tomorrow, nothing but sunny at 84. Lake Grove's at 75.

0: This is Brandon, the boss man, from the town of Smithtown Recreation Apartment, and I'm waking up with the wise man.
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2: 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Can you name that tune for the wise man? Get qualified for those Outlaw Festival tickets. Willie Nelson, Sheryl Crow, and lots more. Courtesy of our buddy Tommy at Ticket Time. Now you got a friend at the Ticket Biz, 516-588-TIXX. Can you name that tune for the wise man? They're all Guns N' Roses classics this week.
3: Paradise City.
2: You got it, City.
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2: Leslie's over in Shirley. She got four tickets to Adventureland at Route 110 at Farmingdale. For more info, purchase tickets at adventureland.us. And she's now qualified for those Willie Nelson, Sheryl Crow, Jones Beach tickets for Friday, August 28th. Thanks to our friend Tommy at Ticket Time. Now you got a friend in the ticket biz, 516-588-TIXX. And Jake's 58 Casino Hotel, where Long Island wins. Congratulations to you. You say, wise man, who won the Guns N' Roses tickets for tomorrow night? Steve Darling of Sayville was our grand prize winner. He's going tomorrow night. Enjoy.
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2: I want to play with somebody who loves me with the Houston Barbie is now available. Yeah, I'll post that up on social this morning. Grand Theft Auto 4 will debut its extended look on Netflix, August 27th. Wait a second. Those Beatles movies sets are moving to Abbey Road to film some stuff in the next week or so, okay? And Rod Stewart had to postpone a Cincinnati show the other night because just before showtime due to a minor medical procedure. Yes, the info's up on our Instagram page.
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2: All right, sun and clouds, a high 87, late-day storms rolling in, pop up like yesterday, huh? Maybe not like yesterday. Hell, we'll see. 87 for the high, low tonight, 71. Then tomorrow's supposed to be sunny and nice, high 84, and that's the free summer concert tomorrow night with Skinner tribute band Freebird. 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Cannot wait right now. 75 in Comeback, 76 in Baiting Hollow, 75 in Port Jeff.
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0: This is J.D. Verbeck from the Massex Mauritius Shirley Community Library, and you're waking up with the Wise Men.
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2: Everybody is singing along. 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
2: Congratulations, Joe. You got yourself the pair of tickets to Beatlemania now. Theater 3, among the great shows that are playing there this summer at Theater 3 in Port Jeff. Tickets, theater3.com. And that great crew at Richard Stridewright, they listen to us every morning. They got two locations now. Get back to school shoes. Yeah, you need them, right? Sayville, 70 Main Street in Sayville. Say hi to the crew. And Selden, 243 Middle Country Road in Selden. Joe, congratulations to you. You say, Wise Man, what about me? Impossible tomorrow morning at 7:30. With the Wise. Big 98's Maggio and Varavetto's concert series continues in the Bolton Center on Saturday, August 15th. Remember Jones presents Mad Dogs and Englishmen. 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Mad Dogs and Englishmen. 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
2: Let's see, grandson Cooper, 7 today. Chris, 7? Oh, that's not possible. You say that all the time about your kids, right? Hey, grandkids, nieces, nephews. Yeah. Chris Hemsworth from Thor is 43. And Joe Rogan, the richest podcaster around, is 59. Sunny afternoon storms. Pop-up type again tomorrow. Today's 87. Low tonight. 71 tomorrow, nothing but sunshine, and 84. Flanders is at 76, 75, Yapay, 76, and Smithtown.
7: Hi, this is Reagan from Quorum Elementary, and you're waking up with the wise man.
2: Ooh, nicely done. Well, you didn't say anything about the red, white, and blue jacket. What do you think?
7: I think it's sharp. Very patriotic. The wise

0: This is Tara Higgins with Leak Busters Pool Service, and you're waking up with the wise man.
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2: 9:35, Steve Darling of Shirley, or Sayville, I'm sorry, is going to Guns N' Roses tomorrow night. He was a grand prize winner. You say, what about me, wise man? Your shot at those Willie Nelson, Sheryl Crow tickets for the Outlaw Fest? If you can name that tune, they're all Guns N' Roses classics this week.
3: Paradise City,
2: is it? Leslie Rivera got it. 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Wait a minute, everybody's calling.
4: Yeah, hi. 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
2: Yeah, we already had a winner. 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
3: Come up to Marshall. He'll be standing right next to the man with a beanie on his head and the red, white, and blue jacket, the wise man. So
0: I think that would be you, absolutely.
3: So I'll be easy to spot. Marshall will be right next to me. He's handed out the prizes. You think we'll do some fun trivia Wednesday?
0: I think we'll have a great time with music trivia. And so listen, folks, you know, make sure you study up a little bit so you get your free grill pack.
3: That's Bayshore Marina. Yeah, grill packs is what Marshall's giving away. I've got some goodies to give away, too. Tomorrow night, music starts at 7. It's Freebird, the Skinner tribute with Town of Islip supervisor Angie Carpenter. And a wise man's coming to Bayshore Marina tomorrow night. All the info's up on social this morning. All right, go check it out.
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3: Sunny 87 today. Could be a late day storm like yesterday. Yeah, around 40% chance coming in between 5, 6 o'clock this afternoon again. I'll see. 87. Low tonight down around 71. Matthew the Wiffleball Kid will be in the pool waiting for me when I get home. It's Wednesday, sunny and gorgeous all day. High 84. 78 in Cutchard. 79 in Quad. 78 in Bohemia.
4: Well, that's it for the wise man, originally from Dumpwater, Florida. Thanks for the fun. Two questions before you go. Can you name all 9 of your grandkids?
3: I think so.
4: And what did we learn today?
3: Louie, little Lulu, Mikey, Molly, Maddie, Matthew, the Wolfabug Kid, new baby grandson, Cooper, hugs Emma, grandson, Dr. Johnny, new wife, Liz, and of course, hugs Emma. Let's see, the great-grandchild, Cecilia, that makes Buffy GGP1. And me, GGP2. Okay, Sonny, let's see. Did you get the name that tune? Paradise City, Guns N' Roses. Leslie knew it. The Impossible drove everybody nuts 15 years ago. We would have been offended if asked this question or to share this information, personal information. Well, but now it's okay.
2: Big 98 Impossible. What do you think?
5: Good morning. How about your credit score?
3: Really? Really? Got it. Who's this?
5: This is Joe from Center Reach.
3: Joe, where's work today?
5: Suffolk Transportation Service.
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5: 98.1.
3: I can't believe it. Congratulations. He got himself theater 3 tickets and the Stride Ride gift certificate, 2 locations, Sayville and Selden. Yeah, they listen to us at Stride Ride every morning on Big 98. You get the name of that tune was... I can say that? Paradise City, yeah. Leslie Rivera of Shirley knew that one. Here's how to spot an AI influencer on social media. We learned that shorter videos are more likely to be AI than the longer ones. Nancy Wilson says recording on that new Heart album is done. They're hoping for world domination next year, she says. And a place turned a couple away due to their dress code, so they just switched shirts. In the parking lot, I'll post that up on social. And during the school year, get ready for it, parents spend 432 hours on meal prep. And the top people who should never be tipped, I mean, everybody's being tipped these days. The 3 people you should not tip, a game show host, your airline pilot, and your dog. That'll do it for the wise man. Have yourself a tremendous day. See you back here tomorrow morning. Another shot at Outlaw Fest tickets for Jones Beach. 8:30, if you can name that too, with the wise man. I leave you in the good hands of 12-year-old granddaughter Molly Kate. She was swimming at the big pool party the other day. We call her the Pledge Girl around here.
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1: 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We'll get there early. Marshall Myers from Laffy Reel. 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I'll be easy to spot Beanie on my head. 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They're in the Wise Man.
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0: It's the Wise Man this Wednesday out at Bayshore Marina. 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We'll get there early. Marshall Myers from Laffy Reel. Do you be with me handing out prizes? 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I'll be easy to spot Beanie on my head. 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
1: Oh!

0: Even though he only said 4 or 5 words, I always thought that Sting added to that song. Dire Straits, Money for Nothing. I want my MTV. Big 98.1. It's all about Long Island's classic hits and Steve Harper hanging here. I'm trying to process this thing I'm reading. And it's a comprehensive new report from Consumer Affairs that found that the worst drivers in America are mostly in the South, while one of the cities with the best drivers is New York City. Would you have ever guessed that? I wouldn't, but then I think about this. When you're driving through New York City, you gotta be good. It's all about defensive driving. Paul and Oates on the way. I got your Wham and one from Pink. Hang on.
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0: We got a mix of sun and clouds, just like yesterday, up to 86. A few clouds around tonight. We're down to 71. Kind of the same thing tomorrow. Partly cloudy. Basically, no rain in the forecast. And a high of 83. It's 82 degrees right now.

0: Pink on Big 98.1 at Steve Harper. Long Island's classic hit. So what does Pink and Martha Stewart have in common? Would you believe they now have the same hair? Martha just dyed her hair pink to celebrate her birthday. Would you believe she's 85? 85! I would have never guessed that. I would have thought maybe like, you know, mid-70s, something like that. I'm saying Snoop Dogg keeps her looking young.
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Here's hoping that Rod Stewart is feeling better. He had to postpone another concert, this time in Cincinnati, for a minor medical procedure. He's on the mend. 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
1: 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Marshall Myers from Laffy Reel. 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I'll be easy to spot Beanie on my head. 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

Up now, it's Billy Joel from his Glass Houses album from 1980, and that picture on the cover with him throwing a rock into the glass of the house was actually his in Oyster Bay. He never threw the rock, though.

Hey, Big 98.1, congratulations to Steve from Sayville. Won tickets to see Guns N' Roses. How about another concert? The Outlaw Show, Willie Nelson, Sheryl Crow, and many others at Jones Beach. Qualify for that tomorrow morning when you win tickets for your family to Adventureland. Play Name That Tune with the Wise Man. 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

0: This is Big 98.1 with more of Long Island's greatest hits just a couple minutes away.
1: Catch the Wise Man this Wednesday out at Bayshore Marina. 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
8: Got some sun, some clouds, get up to about 86 for today. Cloudy tonight, down to around 70, and then for tomorrow, mix of sun and clouds. Really no rain in the forecast, up to about 83. It is 81 degrees.

0: That was a really cool video back in the day for Peter Gabriel and Sledgehammer. You know, the claymation thing? There was like a train that went around his face. Really cool. Long Island's classic hits. I got them for you. It's Steve Harper. And here we go with more charges from airlines. There's a budget airline out of Australia called Jetstar facing backlash after announcing that it plans to charge passengers to use the overhead bins for carry-on bags. Usually the bag is free, you know, unless you're checking a bag. Now they want to charge you for that. I mean, it's just it's a small airline in Australia. I'm hoping the other ones aren't listening to that. Coming up, we're going to find out what song is number one on this day.
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0: 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And it's actually kind of cool. He just takes a walk, lives in Connecticut now, spends a lot of time in the city, and he just ponders thoughts about music and life. Definitely worth looking at. His song with Sheik, Good Times on This Day, was number one, 1979.

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I'm making this one today's forgotten hit. The Jacksons had so many big songs back in the 70s. Where did this one ever go? It's so good. Shake Your Body Down to the Ground, Big 98. Wow.

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6: 98.1. Got a mix of sun and clouds for today. About 85 for your high. A few clouds tonight, down to 71. Same deal for tomorrow. Sun, some clouds, really no rain in the forecast. Up to 83. It's 81 degrees.

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0: 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What song is this? Coming at you from, let me double check. Yeah, it was the early 90s. Male singer. Started making music in the late 70s. Big star. Here's the lyrics on one of his hits. Will you cater to every fantasy I got? Will you hose me down with holy water if I get too hot? Interesting lyrics. Will you cater to every fantasy I got? Will you hose me down with holy water if I get too hot? 90s, male singer. Which one is that? Answer coming up.
2: 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It's Freebird, the Skinner tribute band, with Town of Islip supervisor Angie Carpenter. Music starts at 7. We'll get there early. Marshall Myers from Laffy Reel. Will you be with me handing out prizes? Well, you got to answer some of the Wise Man's music trivia. I'll be easy to spot Beanie on my head. 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Freebird, Leonard Skinner tribute with Town of Islip supervisor Angie Carpenter and the Wise Man.
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1: Early 90s song we're looking for the title of right now. It's a male singer. Started making music in the late 70s. A lot of hits. Big star, by the way. He's no longer with us. And here's the lyrics on one of his big songs. Will you cater to every fantasy I got? Will you hose me down with holy water if I get too hot? What song is that? On Big 98.1, it is Meatloaf. I do anything for love, but I won't do that. Scotty's next doing commercial-free music. He will do that. And I'll catch you back here tomorrow at noon. Thanks for listening. Be kind to yourself and others.

0: 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We've got plenty of them to play for you next on Big 98.1.
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0: No way to slow down the wise man and all the winning he's doing here. It's great. How about tickets to see Beatlemania, the Summer Concert Theater 3 in Port Jefferson, and Stride Ride? 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

play it here. You know that's the album version, yeah, Kansas, Carry On Wayward Son, on Long Island's only classic hit station. The wise man's nervous. Hey, wise man, you nervous? Tomorrow's a big day. Thousands looking at you. Oh, yeah, up there on the big

stage, Bayshore Marina. The free summer concert's going to be great tomorrow. Freebird Skynyrd, the tribute band on stage doing their thing. They get underway at 7. From 5 to 7, Wise Band doing trivia and all sorts of fun stuff. 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Again, this is at the Bayshore Marina tomorrow night, part of our summer concert series. 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Here comes Bobby doing his thing on Big.

0: smile on your face. 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I'm not worried.
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0: 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Long

He's everybody's darling. He's Steve Darling in Sayville. Our grand prize winner going to go see Guns N' Roses MetLife Stadium. That is tomorrow night. Congratulations, Steve. 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

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Like this from Stevie. 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
0: That's the second trifecta with MJ and Cher and Joan Jett. Along with the Blackhearts, too.

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Getting you ready for that commercial-free drive home shortly here. In the meantime, we got Jay Giles coming to play. How about Phil Collins? Barb Marley, One Love. Why not? Spread it around the globe with that one. Hall & Oates, Cheryl Crow wrap up this hour on Big 98 at 104.9.

0: got a 45 on. That's 45 vinyl. The thing with the big hole in the middle. I love it.
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time means concerts. And I'm talking, there's a whole lot of them lighting up our concert calendar via our website at Big Hits 91. Nothing says summer but an outdoor concert and a free summer concert at that. The Wise Man at the Bayshore Marina tomorrow night tonight for Free Bird, Leonard Skinner, the tribute band on stage doing their thing. Of course, Marshall Myers from Laffy Realty is going to be down there giving out all kinds of prizes to you. And the Wise Man doing trivia on stage, too. Before the show, between 5 and 7, you can catch him down there as well. It's all free. Bayshore Marina tomorrow night. We'll see you there. But Long Island's older classic hit station, Big 98.1 and 104.9. Here comes the police. Yeah.

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1: There's EMF. I'm still cruising the concert count via Big Hits 981. Talk about amazing shows. Guns N' Roses, MetLife Stadium tomorrow night tonight. And Steve and Saville, our grand prize winner, going to go see him on us. Don't forget Deep Purple and Kansas 2 at the beach tomorrow evening. 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

early days of Bon Jovi, that was simply great music. Runaway on Long Island's only classic hit station. 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Here's Steve.

New Century, yeah. Her solo career was amazing. But you know what? With the band No Doubt, she was a big pivotal part of the 90s. The song there called Don't Speak. Oh, I'm loving this. Mad Dogs and Englishmen, Bolton Center, Bay Shore. You want to go to the show, still time. You can text the keyword Maggio, M-A-G-G-I-O, to 631-676-4200. Perhaps you go on us and enjoy the show this Saturday. Good luck. 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

So again, I'm perusing our website, Big Hits 981, Instagram, Lighten Up, as always, the wise man all over his Facebook page. He's got some crazy stuff going on over there. You got to see this for yourself. And regarding the Instagram page, if you share it with friends, you spread it around, perhaps you go see Journey on Us in November. Pretty easy, right? 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

0: Feet of Friends, it had the original Baby I Love Your Way. Will to Power comes along in the 80s, and Big Mountain had a version in the 90s. Three decades of one song. That's right, we have 98 minutes of non-stop commercial-free music brought to you by these good folks.
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0: Oh, let's trifecta again. 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

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Got four more to do, then I'm out of here. Got Billy Joel on the radio, then Greg Kim Band. How about Pink and Kaja Gugu to wrap it up? 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

0: the Greg Kin Band has a song, the breakup song. They don't write them like that anymore. That's my favorite by them, but we play this a lot. That's the song Jeopardy.
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0: So my question, if you don't mind me asking, hey, why don't we play the other song ever? Oh, it doesn't test well. Thank you, Mr. Consultant. Just had to explain it to me. Here comes Pink.

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Back in the day, they put a whole bunch of people in a room for music testing, these corporate radio guys. And they play a song and say, you really didn't like that one, did you? Check it out, they didn't like it, even if they liked it. And, oh, you liked that one, right? So make sure you check that out. They liked that one, even though they're not in the head. No, we didn't like it. Anyway, Wise Man Recap, Impossible for me tomorrow morning. He's got Beatlemania tickets, the Summer Concert Theater, three up for grabs, and Stride Ride, the $100 gift certificate for you. And then at 2 to 8:30, he's got tickets to Adventureland, Long Island Amusement Park, and Farmingdale. Plus, also qualified to see the Outlaw Music Festival with Sheryl Crow and Willie Nelson. It's going to be great. Got to get out of here. Scotty Hart's been a blast in the past. Stick a fork in me. I'm done. Remember, wherever you go, there you are. Don't follow. Lead with your heart. It takes one person to make a difference. Live, love, not war. I'm back tomorrow. Three wise men tomorrow morning. Steve Harper in the afternoon. I'm out.

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1: 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Marshall Myers from Laffy Reel, will you be with me handing out prizes? 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
1: Steve Darling of Sayville's going to Guns N' Roses Wednesday night. 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Who did it? Paradise City by Guns N' Roses. Leslie Rivera of Shirley won the Adventureland tickets and qualified for Outlaw Fest tickets. If you get the impossible trivia question 15 years ago, we would have been offended if someone had asked you this personal question. What was it about? A credit score. Joe Leckie of Center Reach knew it, working over at Suffolk Transportation in Quorum. And the top things that people that should not get tipped, they're tipping everybody these days. Your dog, a game show host, and your airline pilot. I'm just saying. And a man broke into a JetBlue plane to take a nap. Yet pictures are up on social this morning. And a place turned a couple away due to their dress code, so they just switched shirts out in the parking lot. See you tomorrow. Your chance to qualify for Outlaw Fest Jones Beach tickets, 8:30. If you can name that tune with a Wise Man.

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1: Big 98's Maggio and Vera Vettel's concert series continues in the Baldwin Center on Saturday, August 15th. Remember Jones presents Mad Dogs and Englishmen. 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Mad Dogs and Englishmen. 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